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0: 101 to Beat Nashville's home for hip hop and R&B. It's me, your boy Zach Boog, and it's time for the prayer of the day. And dear Lord, get here quick. 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

101 to beat Nashville's home for hip-hop and R&B. It's your boy, Zach Bud. The question of the night is on the way. Nashville, I hope you're ready to sound off. It's a good one. Let's do this. Here's Coi Leray. Better than yours.

0: I'll freak you free, and I know what has ever made you feel, yeah.
1: One-on-one to beat Nashville's home for hip-hop and R&B. It's me, your boy, Zach Boog, and it's time for the prayer of the day. And dear Lord, get here quick. 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
2: So what is it going on that we are over here? We got nothing else going on. We got to talk about Bonnets and Durags. That's your 2 weeks on air. Apparently, the situation about Tuskegee University, they banned Bonnets and Durags from their campus, which honestly, when I was in school,

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Nashville's home for hip-hop and R&B. 101.1 The Beat. Let's get into J. Cole. Chris Brown and DJ Khaled still headed your way. Plus, the eve of New Music Friday, there are a couple tracks to discuss, some previews that we've already had this week. I'll get into all that as the show goes on. In the meantime, Legacy, thanks for listening. By the way, you can follow me on all socials at OL Yeah.

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101.1 The Beat, Nashville's home for hip-hop and R&B. Liberty and Tim still headed your way on our Thursday morning. Jacquees, one of the many projects that are going to drop tomorrow. I'll talk more about new music to expect next. In the meantime, Leon Thomas. Hey.

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1: 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It's Ariel right here on 101.1 The Beat, Nashville's home for hip-hop and R&B. 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

Nashville's home for hip-hop and R&B, 101.1 The Beat. What's up, it's Ariel with you on this Thursday morning. Dave and Tim still headed your way. Some throwback Dr. Dre. But Keke Palmer, I've seen her talk about parasocial relationships and her experience with them far too many times to be comfortable.

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1: What's up? It's Ariel with you on this Thursday morning. Now, imagine your house gets broken into and your phone is collected as evidence and then eventually gets used against you in a court of law. Weird, right? We'll talk next.

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It's Ariel right here on 101.1 The Beat, Nashville's home for hip-hop and R&B. 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

What's up? 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

That's the name of the track that Cardi B will be dropping on us tomorrow, right in time before the end of the summer. 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

Good morning. Shout out to you if you are just joining us. 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We're going to keep the music moving up next. But Kehlani and Usher should have never child. There's a video circulating on the internet. Well, the young lady that Usher brought up on stage, like, put a cherry in her mouth and, you know, all the things. And then she tried to put it in Usher's mouth. And he like, wait a minute. No. So there are people like, wait, Usher, you draw the line too. So this tour is just wild. And of course, it's being talked about all day, every day on social. Speaking of that, give me a follow. I do follow back. Let me know that you listen. It is Danny D on air, D-A-N-I-D. On air, we're at 101.1 The Beat Nashville. Another chance to win $1,000 is coming your way at the top of the 10 o'clock hour. It's 101.1.

was turned up for the hour I heard Radio Whack while you're at work, okay? It is Danny D in your midday going 5 hours longer, 101.1 The Beat. And speaking of that I Heart Radio app, leave me a message on the talkback mic. Let me know what you would do with that stack if you win today. $1,000 could be yours, my friend. So good luck. Fingers crossed.

0: for you, okay? If you've been contemplating and you know it's not a good situation, you know what you need to do. Take it from my girl Tibbs. It is Danny D in your midday. We going 5 hours longer. 101.1 The Beat, Nashville's home for hip hop and R&B. Gunna and Burna Boy are coming up next. Also, let's do Metro Boomin's Creepin' and Ye and Lauryn Hill. Now, we did just play a keyword for your chance to win $1,000. Let me tell you this, my friend. This is a nationwide contest. I need us to represent for Nashville. I need a winner in Nashville, okay? 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Enter the keyword check. 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That's all you got to do, okay? You don't message me. You don't call. You don't do any of that. Enter it on the website. It's the first thing you'll see when it pops up when you go to the website. So this hour's keyword is check. Good luck, okay? Your next keyword will play at the top of the 11 o'clock hour. So multiple chances for you to get an extra stack in your pocket today. $1,000 is up for grabs. 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
12: It's beat weather.
13: I'm Fox 17 meteorologist Greg Bobas. Our forecast this afternoon, keeping temperatures on the cooler side here. Mid to upper 80s and low humidity. Plenty of sunshine here throughout our Thursday. Overnight tonight, we'll fall into the upper 50s to low 60s. And tomorrow, right back up near 90.
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Shout out to Sarah. Hit me up. Let me know that she's listening on Instagram. You can message me as well. I do follow back. Danny D on air. D-A-N-I-D on air. We're at 101.1 The Beat, Nashville. Two's up for Pac on this Throwback Thursday.

Drizzy on this Thursday. I'm Danny D on 101.1 The Beat, Nashville's home for hip-hop and R&B. Another chance for you to win $1,000 is coming up at the top of the hour, so make sure you're listening. Gideon's on the way, Jezebel, Mariah the Scientist, and Central C with Lil Baby. Also want to remind you that we do have your chance to see Kehlani in L.A. And this is the thing, we're going to fly you and a friend to see her.

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It is Danny Dion, 1011 The Beat, second to last day in July. It's crazy.

0: kids were everything. Okay, what a time on this Throwback Thursday. We got you right here on 101.1 The Beat, Nashville's home. The hip-hop and R&B on Diddy D in your midday going 5 hours on. Chris Brown coming up next. Roddy Ricch and Coi Leray, Better Than Yours. And her baby girl are just the cutest. I love the mommy and me moments that she posts. And right now, Leo season, it is your time and we're celebrating your birthday. So if you got a shout out, go ahead and hit us up on that talkback mic right next to the play button on the iHeartRadio app. Today is July 30th. And if your birthday is today, you celebrate with these legends. Come on, icons. 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Can you say legendary right there? So there you go. July 30th, birthday life is to be celebrated. So hit me up with those shout outs on the talkback. Michael and I, Heart Radio, happens 101.1 The Beat. 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
13: I'm Fox 17 meteorologist Greg Bobas. Our forecast this afternoon, keeping temperatures on the cooler side here. Mid to upper 80s and low humidity. Plenty of sunshine here throughout our Thursday. Overnight tonight, we'll fall into the upper 50s to low 60s. And tomorrow, right back up near 90.
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I'm Danny D in your midday. Going 5 hours longer. 101.1 The Beat, Nashville's home for hip hop and R&B. Coming up next, music on the way. Tyler, Is It Love, Drake, and Dave and Tim's. Also, if you missed this hour's keyword for your chance to win $1,000, there's still time for you to win, my friend. 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You have to actually go on the website and enter that keyword, okay? And right now, let's get into it. The Culture Catch Up Entertainment Report on this Throwback Thursday. We are revisiting one of hip-hop's biggest unsolved stories, child. A judge has ruled that a 2008 police interview with Keefe D can be used as evidence in the upcoming Tupac Shakur murder trial. Keefe D is accused of coordinating Tupac's 96th killing, and if convicted, could face life behind bars. Meanwhile, Diddy's projected prison release date has been moved up again. Yes, it keeps changing, this time to January 24th, 2028, even after reports of a fight with another inmate. And Love is still winning for Karl Anthony Towns.

0: really have a genuine friendship, and that is very important in relationships. And social media couple Christy Sarah and Desmond Scott have officially finalized their divorce, bringing an end to their longtime relationship and online partnership after a very public split. And that's that. Wishing them the best, okay? You can see more on our website, 1011thebeat.com, and give me a follow. I'm on Instagram, and I follow back, Danny D on Air, D-A-N-I-D on Air. 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

coming your way during that noon hour. We do have another keyword for your chance to win $1,000 at the very top of the hour. 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It is Danny D in your midday. 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

0: 101, the beat, Nashville's home for hip-hop and R&B. First up next, music from Leon Thomas, Summer Walker, and Kehlani with Usher, Shoulda Never. And right now, I've got your tickets for the National Museum of African American Music, okay? Who wants them? Something good to do. We're getting to the end of summer. Well, not really. It's like the middle of the summer, but still something great to do for you and the fam, a date. Listen, you can go by yourself, whatever you want to do. National Museum of African American Music tickets are up for grabs right now. All I need to do is leave me a message on the talkback mic right next to the play button on the iHeartRadio app. Just say, hey, Daddy D, I want to go to the museum. I need your name, your email, and your full birthday. 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It's as simple as that. Good luck. 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
32: Seattle Storm co-owner Celeste Keaton has been banned from attending the team's next five home games following an incident with fans on Tuesday who support a ban on trans athletes in women's sports. UEFA members set to boycott all FIFA competitions, including the Men's and Women's World Cup, on the heels of Gianni Infantino's plan to sell stake in FIFA to private investors. I'm Frank Aaron.
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coming up from Ye, Miss Lauryn Hill, I Can't Wait, Gunna and Burna Boy, and Drake with Travis Scott. And we do have tickets up for grabs for the National Museum of African American Music right now. Clap it up for Olisha. Olisha. Yes, I got your message, boo, on the talkback mic, and you are my winner today. Congratulations. Appreciate you leaving me the message, and make sure you check your email really soon. Our promotions department will get to you, okay? And I will be giving away more tickets tomorrow, just around the same time, 12:10, right here on 101.1 The Beat.

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0: Roger on this Throwback Thursday. Can we call that one a throwback? I think so. It is Danny D in your midday. We're going 5 hours long. 101.1 The Beat, Nashville's home for hip-hop and R&B. Mariah the Scientist coming up next. Let's do CK and Brent Faiyaz, Butterflies. And right now, let's get into the community check-in. Nice and short and sweet. Cheers to the Fox Bar and Cocktail Club. The East Nashville hotspot just landed on USA Today's 2026 Bars of the Year list, earning national recognition for its creative cocktails and welcoming neighborhood vibe. And the Titans are officially back on the practice field. Head coach Robert Salas says the focus this training camp is simple: getting faster. Safety Amani Hooker is back from the PUP list, PUP list, while tackle J.C. Latham remains day-to-day. And don't forget, Tennessee's tax-free weekend starts just after midnight. 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
22: I'm Fox 17 meteorologist Greg Bobas. Our forecast this afternoon, keeping temperatures on the cooler side here. Mid to upper 80s and low humidity. Plenty of sunshine here throughout our Thursday. Overnight tonight, we'll fall into the upper 50s to low 60s. And tomorrow, right back up near 90.
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Good afternoon. I'm Danny D in your midday. We're going 5 hours longer. 101.1 The Beat, Nashville's home for hip-hop and R&B. Coming up next, music on the way, Isaiah Rashad, Saint Tripp, Chris Brown, and Mariah the Scientist. Also, another chance for you to win $1,000. It's coming up at the top of the 2 o'clock hour with Dola White. And right now, it's the motivational wrap-up. And this one should encourage us all to just be more kind. So I

0: denial, their silence, or their strength. 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Kindness doesn't cost a thing, but it can change everything, okay? So let's continue to have a great day, and if you're not having one, let's try to make it better, okay? Keep being the reason someone believes they're still good in the world. And you can go ahead and give me a follow on Instagram, Danny D on air, D-A-N-I-D on air. I do follow back, and we're at 101.1 The Beat, Nashville.
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1: 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I'm Danny D in your midday. Let's do it again tomorrow on a Friday. Finally, at 9 a.m., I got you. Dola White's up next with another chance for you to win $1,000. And as always, love you.
2: You my girl, Danny.

All right, happy Thursday. Welcome in. I am the homie Dolan White. Got a huge show today. Gonna play two rounds of Beat the White Man on Black Trivia for Disney on Ice tickets around 3:30 and 4:30. Make sure you're locked in for that. Plus, numerous chances for you to win $1,000 while I'm on air today. That next keyword is gonna drop around the top of the hour, right at 3 o'clock. So if you need that cash, make sure you're locked in for that. Plus, we'll crash out later on this hour. So if you're having a bad day, baby mama drama, baby daddy drama, whatever it is, don't keep it bottled up. 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

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Got Mariah the Scientist burning blue on the way up to Classic Nikki. It's Moment for Life on 101.1 The Beat.

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Turn me all the way up because you need to hear what I'm finna tell you. We are minutes away, literally minutes away. Free me next chance to win $1,000. 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Like I said, we're minutes away from that happening, so stay locked in. Plus, I've got requests on the way for Chris Brown and Bryson Tiller, It Depends, and brand new music from Ye and Lauryn Hill. I can't wait. Coming up as well. Right now, a classic among classics. UGK and Outkast, International Players Anthem. It's 1011 to so, beat. I type the

Coming up on Saturday, the National Urban League is holding their Community and Family Day Expo, and on the way in a few minutes, I've got Senior Vice President and Chief Marketing Officer of the National Urban League, Rhonda Spears-Bell. She's going to tell us all about it. So stay locked in for that. Right now, brand new Ye and Lauren L. I can't wait. It's 101.1 The Big.

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1: 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We got that good hip hop and R&B music.
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3: Damn, little mama. You know you thick as hell, you know what I'm saying? Matter of fact, after the club, you know what I'm talking about? Me and my gonna be together, you know what I'm saying? I ain't even worried about them really, though. I'm just looking at you.

0: The Senior Vice President and Chief Marketing Officer of the National Urban League, Rhonda Spears Bell. Thank you for joining me.
1: Dolewhite, how are you? Thank you for having me.
0: I'm good. I'm excited about Saturday. I'm going to be there, so I'm excited about it. Tell us about the Community Day.
1: The National Urban League Conference has been in Nashville all week, and we're closing it out this Saturday at the Music City Center with our Community and Family Day Expo. We have something literally for the entire family. Get your kids down there. We're preparing you for college. We're preparing them for school and going back to school. We have a back-to-school zone. We're giving away free backpacks with school supplies. We have free health screenings. 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
1: 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We have Her Space. Of course, we're celebrating women. And we didn't forget about the guys. We got King's Corner. We have so much there for the men as well. And of course, there's something called Gen Zone for the youth. And it's just amazing opportunity to come and really experience really the essence of the National Urban League and the Urban League movement. We're doing this in partnership with the local Nashville Urban League there. It's called the Urban League of Middle Tennessee, led by Clifton Harris and his amazing team. But I don't want anyone to miss this Saturday from 10 to 3, Music City Center. Come on down. Everything is free, open to the entire public. We would love for you to register so you don't have to stand in line. So you can go online and do that early at NUL.org.
0: Skip the line. Why wait in line?
1: Don't wait in line.
0: Don't wait in line.
1: Anyway, go ahead and do it now.
0: It's free. Just register.
1: It's free.
0: Rhonda Spears Bell, thank you so much for joining the show. Looking forward to Saturday, the National Urban League Community Day at the Music City Center. Thank you so much for being here.
1: Thank you. I can't wait to see you.
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Money Long, Made For Me on Nashville's Home for Bobbin R&B. This is 101 to Beat. I am Naomi Dolla White. I've got requests on the way for Tim's, what you need, plus classic Busta Rhymes. I know what you want. Coming up as well. Also, we're about 7 minutes away from playing round one to beat the White Man of Black Trivia for Disney on Ice tickets. So if you need to get them kids out of the house for a few, we got you covered with these Disney on Ice tickets, all right? Right now,

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Call the number 10, 615-737-1011. These Disney on Ice tickets are yours if you can beat the white man of black trivia. Got Drake, 2R for the radio on the way up to Classic Bus.

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Yeah.

0: 101, who is this?
1: This is Sharonda.
0: Sharonda, are you ready to beat the white man of black trivia?
1: Yes, I am.
0: All right, here's how it works. Joe Major's going to ask a question. If you get it right and I get it wrong, you're going to see Disney on Ice, a family four-pack of tickets to Disney on Ice. However, if I get it right and you get it wrong, what happens to Sharonda, Joe?
2: You ain't Sharonda Joe for the rest of our day.
0: All right, do you understand?
2: Our day is funny.
1: Yeah, dude.
0: What, Joe? All right, Joe, what is her question?
2: In what 90 year did the animated soundtrack for Beauty and the Beast come out?
1: That was 1993.
0: Okay. She's going 93.
2: Yeah, I'm still wrong.
0: I think it was before that. I think it was 91.
2: Okay. You are correct.
0: All right, I won. What happens to Sharonda?
2: You're no longer Sharonda for the rest of the Dondo, Wakanda.
0: Thank you for playing, Sharonda.
1: Thank you.

Hey, Man in Black trivia for more Disney on Ice tickets. Definitely stay locked in for that. On the way in a few, got a Who Cares Hip-Hop report. Kanye's out some money and Diddy's getting out earlier than we thought. We'll talk about both stories coming up in a few more minutes. Right now, let's keep things moving. Brand new Drake, Janice, STFU. It's

0: what's going on? This is Drizzy Drake.
1: Yeah, yeah.
0: DJ Khaled.
2: Hey. Yo, what's up? It's Nelly Choppa.
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0: 101, who is this?
1: This is Dara.
0: Dara, you ready to be the white man of black trivia?
1: Yeah, I'm gonna try.
0: All right, this is how it works. Joe Major's gonna ask a question. If you get it right and I get it wrong, you win tickets, family four pack of tickets at that, to Disney on Ice. Ooh. However, if I get it right and you get it wrong, what happens to Dara, Joe?
2: I won't dare you to do anything. No. For the rest of the day.
0: You Dara to keep drugs off the streets. All right, look at me. All right, do you understand, Dara?
1: Yes, I understand.
0: Joe, what's the question?
2: If you could tell me when the Rescuers from Down Under cartoon came out, you go to see Disney Eyes. I'll give you a hint. It was sometime in the 90s.
1: 1990.
2: Dolly, would you like to challenge this?
0: I don't even know what this is.
2: So you know, I'm the Rescuers from Down Under?
0: No.
2: Oh, that's one of the best cartoons ever.
1: No.
0: I'll go 95.
2: Okay, she was right, though.
0: Congratulations, you won.
1: Yay!
0: You're going to Disney on Ice. You got a family four pack of tickets to Disney on Ice. Which is station?
1: Oh, 101.
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go. Just getting started, just getting warmed up. It's out of Thursday's 5 o'clock drop. It's Nashville's home for hip-hop and R&B. This is 101.1 The Beat. I am the homie Dola White. 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On Friday, August 14th. 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That's Friday, August 14th. And, of course, tomorrow, Nowhere Special's right next door to Bungalow 10 and Jar 10. And every Friday, including tomorrow,

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8: 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I am Nomi Dolawai, kicking out part two of Thursday's 5 o'clock drop. You still have plenty of time left. 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

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I am Naomi Dolla White. Got requests on the way for Drake, too hard for the radio. Plus, Brent Faiyaz, Butterflies coming up as well. 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

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This is 101.1 The Beat. I'm Naomi Dolewhite. We can start crashing out if you want. We'll crash out later on this hour, but if you need to get it up off your chest right now, if you're having work problems, relationship problems, a bad day, baby mama drama, baby daddy drama, need to curse out your boss but can't because you need your job, need to curse out your significant other but can't because you need your place to stay, whatever it is, don't keep it bottled up. 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On the way in a few minutes, we'll bring Joe Major in on a Dole of Love Thursday. You ask me a question about love, I'll answer it like I'm an expert, which I am not.

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I am Naomi Dolewhite. It is time to crash out. 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Got classic.

That's my time. Thank you so much for rocking with me today. Back at it tomorrow, broadcasting live from Muggalo 10 and Jar 10 for happy hour tomorrow. So meet me there. Excited to see you there tomorrow. So I'll see you tomorrow there live in person. If you can't make it, lock in with me on the radio 2 to 7 p.m. right here. Zach Book Radio's up next. More words to my brother Scoob. Shut the hell up. That's just what I'm finna do. Feb Scoob. Feb my brother. Stop sarcoidosis. I'm gone. It's Dave and Tams on 101.